0: Calade. Ma radio.
1: Started feeling like I'm living in the upside down. 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

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GREMS, LX Quantize.

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Shit, I lit candles, I checked the handles, I checked my basement. Did I do it wrong? Was it the wrong song? I checked my placement. Was it the ambiance? Shit, I moved around, I rearranged shit, but I felt nada, I felt deflated. Was this just all just a little game, shit? Was this just all just some cyber show? Where my ghosts go, my ghosts go, my ghosts go, my ghosts go, my ghosts go, my ghosts go.

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1: How do I sleep at night? Just need to escape my mind. I guess it's